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Do you like drugs, Jason? What do you mean you quit? Nobody quits. Come over to the loo. I want to show you something now. This premium product that I'm holding right here is an Israeli development of what you savages call cocaine. We call it Chagiga, or Miu Miu, or Mutsi Mutsi, and it will blow your mind. Speaking of which, as long as we're here, privately, mano a mano, maybe there's an old argument you can settle for me. Regarding a certain hotel in Netanya, yeah, I know about Netanya. Question is, and always was, what was it? Was it a hand job or a blow job? What do you mean I'm making you feel uncomfortable? No, no, no. Take the big one. That's for you. It burns a little, huh? I know. So, what was it? I mean, you owe me that much. Was it a hand job or a blow job? Interesting. Exactly what she said.